to be the prettiest cat you ever seen. He's walking around like a poor drunk ever since the day he hit that fender. Makes me awful sad that my poor cat have me cats as mice.

music on my guitar. 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

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Wouldn't you know who was leading that band? 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

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It seems like after all this time, maybe I've just been wasting mine. Think I'm gonna take my foolish pride, put it on a

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I think there's a lot of things our leaders don't want us to know. Like, why is it so easy to buy the crack out on the street? It's our national shame, playing these games, playing hide and seek. Now what if you and I was $100,000 over on our bank account? And the SNL scandal, taxpayers can bail them out. And the Anita Hill hearings, what exactly did that prove? Except that a lot of senators think they're holier than you. Let's cover it up, let's hide it, so no one can ever tell. Let's cover it up, let's hide it, before it starts to smell. Don't rock the boat, don't make any waves, just write a brand new speech. Well, here we are, 200 years old, and we're all playing hide.

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Six guys nearly beat him to death, and they all flew the coop. And I don't like those odds of six going on one. Yeah, we're all playing hide and seek, and nobody's having fun.

6th of June in a Kenworth pulling logs. Cab over Pete with a reefer on and a Jimmy hauling hogs. We was headed for Bear on I-10 about a mile out of Shaky Town. I says, Pigpen, this here's the rubber duck, and I'm about to put the hammer down.

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But there's a roadblock up on the clover leaf, and them bears was wall to wall. And them smokies as thick as bugs on a bumper, they even had a bear in the air. I says, calling all trucks, this here's the duck, we about to go a-hunting.

0: Pigpen. 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Yeah, them hogs is starting to close up my sinuses. Mercy sakes, you better back off another 10.
1: Well, we rolled up Interstate 44 like a rocket sled on rails. Oh, we tore up all of our swindle sheets and left them sitting on the scales. By the time we hit that Chi-town, and Bears was getting smart, he brought up some reinforcements from the Illinois National Guard.

flying for bears, but I didn't have a doggone dime. I says, Pete, and this here's a rubber duck. We just ain't gonna pay no toll. So we crashed the gate doing 98. I says, let them truckers roll.

Yeah, dear. There was Dr. Hook. When you're in love with a beautiful woman, Culture Club, do you really want to hurt me? Earth, Wind & Fire med September, og så bliver det næste efter med Burns.